0: The Power of Prayer, Torrin Wells on Refresh. Hey, Pastor Greg has more insight on the importance of prayer and sharing our faith with those around us.
1: One of the most well-known events in history, the sinking of the Titanic. Now, when we think of the Titanic, we think of Jack and Rose, right? Leonardo DiCaprio and Kate Winslet. We think of Celine Dion, you know, My Heart Will Go On. And there's Jack at the bow saying he's king of the world. Well, this is all fiction, but there was a Titanic. And there was a real hero on the Titanic. You probably never heard of.

You've been listening to Nightlight Weekend on this Father's Day evening. I'm Daniel Cushman. Glad you could join me as we share an hour of quieter songs to help us wind down every Sunday. We'll end our time together with Sarah Groves. She sings The Kindness of Strangers.

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1: This is Moody Radio. A lot of people have misunderstandings about God's grace. Well, here's a song from Matthew West that'll clear things up.

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Good morning. I'm John. It is Monday, June 22. It's going to be a nice day today. Sunshine with a high in the low 70s. Our verse today, Psalm 121, verse 7 and 8 is where I have my Bible open to. The Lord will keep you from all harm. He will watch over your life. The Lord will watch over your coming and your going, both now and forevermore. Here's Danny Gokey.

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0: I'm Rich Thomason in Washington. He chaired the Federal Reserve, setting monetary policy under four presidents. Former Fed Chair Alan Greenspan has died.
1: Greenspan's widow, television correspondent Andrea Mitchell, wrote in a statement, quote, "He will be remembered for his brilliance and his kindness. Being his life partner was the joy of my life." Greenspan served as chairman of the Federal Reserve for 18 years across four presidential administrations from 1987 to 2006. Mitchell said Greenspan died Monday morning from complications of Parkinson's disease. He was 100 years old.
0: Correspondent Bernie Bennett.

Let it be a hallelujah on WBNH. Let's check our weather forecast. Getting into the 50s and 60s for an overnight low. During the days, though, pretty much staying in the 80s. For today, though, sunny skies, a high 76 degrees, not bad. For tomorrow, sunny skies, 79. And then some showers and thunderstorms all throughout the week. So if you're still like me, needing to plant some of those flowers, wildflower seeds and such, this could be a great week to get it done because it should be watered each and every day. Yeah.